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0: Sunday. 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
0: No, tear to a mini. 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Oh, eh, no, you know, I see what that been you. The day what I've been you, no, co when they did they were agreeing on Mamma Tia Nibo, Novichele. Eh, Egbetio, many letters so I will, a lo cornel, pick pay, cacai, don't. My car dag be no way, but where we can be soon a lo cornel loa. Fitwill on day, and I broke on well to tell the cow horn be no ye. Zedeme, one not touch of you, not you of ye neole, the fifteen in Sangbassa. Eh, on those who poor are monkonko ponko enjoy the. Ni ona na ona do gwa lo nu fi eni ole operation 500 lo fi feminin si agba sa no vitire 01 97 85 86 47 no vitire wa ande nu fi ole bon ma fo ma fo ma wo e na to ku tonu e na ru ko
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